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I'm Cam. This is the Full Quid. Thanks for your company. And we're about to have some fun with the broadcaster. And we're about to have a good laugh. Here we go.

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One day a tall stranger appeared in the land, and his name was Whitlam, and he came with great ceremony and threw Vincent's finger.

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1: Yes, you should have known by now. That was the Wild Man. Could you imagine after listening to Perry Como, Bing Crosby, et cetera, et cetera, and all of a sudden come this fella called Rock and Roll, and it was Little Richard, and he played the piano, but also used it with his foot. When you think in its day, yeah, we were very conservative back then, and all of a sudden this fella came along, and the two you just heard, Rock and Roll, there was at the start of Rock and Roll. And if you don't mind, finish eating your Violet Crumble Bar and swallow your Minties and finish drinking your Canada Dry. Hand in your passport, pass out, sit down, because on 2xFM, interval is concluded.

Well, quiz-wise, last week, Uncle Bob went down. No. Yes, he did. 5-4. Mark from High Street, Taree, came in pretty late with an answer. 5-4 last week. What we got lined up right now is the mystery band. Uncle Bob's mystery band. You gotta tell us the name of the mystery band. 6552-6200. Worth 2 points.

No more callers, please, for the competition. We have a winner. Stand by for the announcement of the winner and the answer.

The Mystery Band. No takers. I'll be taking 2 points.

0: Okay, the scoreboard quiz wise, Uncle Bob zero, you, the listener, led by Janine from Plover Street, Chatham. It's looking like it'll be 2-2. It doesn't look like anyone knows the mystery band this evening, but we'll give you another chance and we'll play a couple more tracks from the mystery band a little bit later on. Over the last couple of weeks, we've been featuring former 2Bob albums of the week. Here's another one. May 2004, this album was a 2Bob album of the week. 2 points. Got to get both right. Name the artist, name the album. Name the artist, name the album. 6552620.
1: She came from Greece. She had a thirst for knowledge. She studied sculpture at St. Martin's College. That's where I caught her eye. She told me that her dad was loaded. I said, in that case, I'll have a rum and Coca-Cola. She said, fine. And in 30 seconds time, she said, I want to live like common people. I want to do whatever common people do. I want to sleep with common people. I want to sleep with common people like you. Well, what else could I do? I said, I'll see what I can do. I took her to a supermarket. I don't know why, but I had to start it somewhere. So it started there. I said, pretend you've got no money. She just laughed and said, oh, you're so funny. I said, yeah? Well, I can't.

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You'll never do whatever common people do. 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You'll never watch your life slide out of you and dance and drink and screw.

0: get you through. Stupid things that you do because you think that poor is cool.
1: Like a dog lying in a corner, they'll bite you and never warn you. Look out.
0: They'll tear your insides out because everybody hates a tourist.
1: Everybody hates a tourist, especially one who thinks it's all such a lie.
0: Yeah, and the chip stains grease will

0: my favorite shows on TV have 12 minutes of advertising. I can't get behind that kind of time.
1: Eat quickly, drive faster, make more money now. I can't get behind that.
0: My kids say, he said to me, and I'm like, and he's like, and she's like.
1: It's all he's all, she's all.
0: I can't get behind that kind of, like, English. That'll be 6 to 8 weeks before delivery.
1: The rising oceans, the warming temperatures.
0: The dying polar bears, no tigers in 50 years.
1: Rising poison in the air and water.
0: I can't understand why the price of gas suddenly rises when oil goes up.
1: But takes months to go down long after oil falls.
0: I can't get behind any of that. I can't get behind the gods, who are more vengeful, angry, and dangerous if you don't believe in them.
1: Why can't all these gods just get along? I mean, they're omnipotent and omnipresent. What's the problem?
0: What's the problem? What about the men who say, do as I do? Believe in what I say for your own good, or I'll kill you! I can't get behind that!
1: I can't get behind that! Everybody knows everything about all of us!
0: That's too much knowledge!
1: I can't get behind that!
0: Yeah. What about student drivers using my streets to learn? If you learn to play

0: lifetime guarantee?
1: Whose lifetime? Not mine. I haven't that much time left. Let's make it yours. Everybody's got a longer life than me.
2: The leaf blowers.
1: Is there anything more futile?
3: Car alarms.
1: Clap off.
3: Clap on.
1: Spam.
3: Size matters.
1: No, it doesn't.
3: Yes, it does.
1: No, it doesn't.
3: Yes, it
1: no,
3: does.
1: It doesn't. No,
3: yes,
1: it doesn't.
3: Yes, it does.
1: My
3: yes,
1: phone
3: does.
1: Rings.
4: Make millions in minutes.
1: It's a computer.
4: Lose inches in hours.
1: Leave me the hell alone.
4: Eat more. Spend less.
1: The colonel is breakdancing. Give me a break.
4: Credit terms arranged.
1: I can't get behind any of that. I can't get behind so-called singers. They can't carry a tune. Get paid for talking. How easy is that? Well, maybe I could get behind that.
4: Well, I can't.

2 points. Now you have to get the 2 points right. You can't just have one and not the other. 2 points. Name the artist and name the track having a birthday. The track was released in 1976, which makes it 50 this year. Pretty tense, isn't it? It's 4-4. Uncle Bob's looking for a win this week. How about being nice to him and don't give him a call or get it wrong? Block the phone or something like that. 4-4. Name the artist. Name the birthday track. This comes from good mate Ted the Truckee from Tononi. You got 2 minutes and 45 seconds to give us a call. Here we go.

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I have a horse to have a mic in my hand. Without that, it's like kryptonite and Superman. So Shahid comes in with the sugar cuts. Life don't pay, but on stage call me dynamite. When was the last time you heard the Viper sloppy? Lyrics Anonymous, you never hear me copy.

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And yeah, I think the high energy parts are definitely sort of an ode to him and to how he would play the guitar.

0: curse upon this captain, wherever he may roam, for taking a poor sailor lad so far away from home. For taking a poor sailor lad so far away from home, and to bury him in the lowlands. In the lowlands, and to bury him in the lowlands, low.
1: That's from an album called Alan Scott and Keith McHenry, Travelling Through the Storm, Australian Bush Songs and Poems, the Battler series. Now, Alan Scott was a collector and a concertina player. That's who was singing on that track. And he worked a lot with John Meredith, who wrote lots of books and collected lots of music. In fact, John Meredith was probably the most prolific collector of Australian music. That track is called The Golden Vanity. And it was collected from Mr. Alex Argus of Gumley Gumley outside Wagga Wagga. Okay. And I should mention, if you didn't already know, the lowlands are the ocean. It's also a child ballad, in fact, number 286. And child ballads are those songs collected by

car. Got tired of wishing, so I stole one. 17 and knew it all. My dreams were big, but my thoughts were small.